0: They are in Atlanta, Georgia tonight with Houston. Next up on the itinerary, AC/DC, doing it Thursday style on Hard Drive XL. I'm your host, the Sonic Warrior, Lou Brutus. Tony Iommi of Black Sabbath is back again tonight, continuing as my featured artist of the week. I will also be speaking to special guest Caleb Shomo of Beartooth, who are dropping their new album Pure Ecstasy tomorrow. We are also going to hear from Green Day via the Hard Drive Archive. Elsewhere on the program, we will pay tribute to the late Dolly Parton with It Came From the Web, Screen Time, and The Rant. Poetry Corner will salute the late Pee Wee Herman, Paul Rubens, on his birthday. And we have album anniversaries to celebrate, including 10 from Pearl Jam and the debut from Stone Sour.
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0: Nickelback on Hard Drive XL, where in just a moment It Came from the Web is going to pay tribute to Dolly Parton. On tomorrow's show, many of our features will salute Tim Curry, who also passed away this week. Best known for his films, including the Rocky Horror Picture Show, Tim made some fabulous rock and roll albums, and I saw him perform live on stage once as part of the all-star cast for Roger Waters of Pink Floyd doing The Wall at the Berlin Wall in Germany. I saw the show, I went to the rehearsals, and then went to the party for the cast and crew when it was all done. Surprisingly, I ended up at the bar, and I'm standing there pounding back shots with some of Roger's band, Tim Curry, and my radio friend Pierre Robert. We got staggering drunk, and at the end of the night, Tim puts his arm around my shoulders and says to us all, "You know, there's some fabulous leather bars here in Berlin. We're going out to them now to be absolutely wicked." And I said, "Tim, sounds very fun, but I got to be on a plane in a few hours." And I didn't go. I often wonder how the night went.
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0: Foo Fighters on Hard Drive XL. They have a ginormous show next week, Labor Day weekend at Rock in Rio in Brazil. Beartooth before that with Free from their new album, Pure Ecstasy. It officially drops tomorrow, same day as the Everything's Falling album from The Warning, Marrow Deep from Mastodon, Witch from In This Moment, and Not Broken Enough from Catch Your Breath. 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
10: It's said that celebrity deaths come in threes, and unfortunately, it's true again, as we say RIP to the great voice actor Peter Cullen. Cullen was best known for voicing Transformers' Optimus Prime for decades in movies, video games, and pretty much anything. He was also the voice of Eeyore in Winnie the Pooh, and just so many voice roles since the 60s. As an aspiring voice actor myself, he was one of the best, and no one will ever top his role as the leader of the Autobots.
11: There's more to them than meets the eye.
10: 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In short, no, I don't think there will be one, but maybe be able to utilize USB disc drives. 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
1: Personally, I don't mind people being super rich, at least when they do some good stuff with their money. Take Dolly Parton, for example. She would have been a billionaire, but gave away hundreds of millions of dollars to charities and to help others. Of course, even after giving all that money away, she was still fabulously wealthy. She ate good. She had all she wanted. But a lot of other folks who might have gone without anything were better off because of Dolly's generosity. Of course, if you think that you need to be rich to help others, you don't have to be. Just be kind to people whenever you have the opportunity. It's actually pretty simple, and it doesn't cost a cent.
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4: Tony Iommi of Black Sabbath joining me later tonight as featured artist on Hard Drive XL, where the word of the night is rhinestone, the market for which has crashed since the passing of Dolly Parton.

0: There you have the current Screamer of the Week on Hard Drive XL, the best new or recent song of the week. The band is Ninth Key. The tune Happy Feels Like, which certainly encapsulate the feelings of a whole lot of people around the U.S. and the world these days, depressing though that may be. I'm Lou Brutus. One thing that may pick you up is reaching out. You can hit me through the Hard Drive Radio or Lou Brutus socials. Better yet, get something free, like our 30th anniversary guitar picks and stickers, or the Darla Forever memorial stuff we did for the first anniversary of Darla the Wonder Dog's passing. 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
3: Happy birthday, Pee-wee Herman. I loved his show as a kid. When he'd say the secret word, I'd always flip my lid. Pee-wee's Playhouse, what a place, never an episode I'd skip, though most of the characters who lived there were like something from an acid trip. Miss Yvonne, the king of cartoons, Florrie, and then Cowboy Curtis, the last one played by Lawrence Fishburne, who'd later be in The Matrix as Morpheus. So very weird and very cool, even when I saw it live on Broadway. So to the real life Mr. Rubens, we remember you on your birthday.
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0: Five Finger Death Punch on Hard Drive XL. They are currently on a short break from their legacy tour. It will begin again September 8th at the venue that is at the very top of the list of places I have never gotten to see a show but want to, Red Rocks Amphitheater in Morrison, Colorado. I'm Lou Brutus. Earlier tonight, we celebrated the anniversary of the release of the 10 album from Pearl Jam. In just a moment, we are going to play music from the Stone Sour debut, released on this day in 2002. As a matter of fact, if you hit either the Hard Drive Radio or the Lou Brutus socials, there is a ton of rare autographed stuff from that album cycle from my music memorabilia collection.
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Rock 108, good morning. It's your fake DJ Tori. That was See You in Hell by Papa Roach. Up next, here's Outside by Stained/Fred Durst. 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

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I'm Tori, your AI pal. 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

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I'm AI DJ Tori, always on time and never call in sick. That was Scream by Skillet. Up next, here's Heaven Beside You by Alice in Chains. 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

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Good morning, it's your fake DJ, Tori. That was Bury Me by Moon Fever. Up next, here's Mother by Danzig. 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
1: 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Although there is a wide range of factors that are exerting influence on the corn marketplace right now, traders are betting on smaller yields than they were earlier in the summer. On Thursday, corn futures contracts mostly closed in the $5 range, which might have seemed unlikely early in the growing season. We will hear more from John Heinberg of Total Farm Marketing next.
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1: John Heinberg is a market advisor with Total Farm Marketing, and he says the recent price action for corn shows how quickly things can change in the marketplace.
3: You know, that was one of the things that is surprising, and that just tells you how much a market can move, how quickly can things can change. You know, we were even thinking about this as we're in January, February, and, you know, we're looking at a 2 billion bushel carryout. You know, even though demand was really good in that window, we still had some things that, you know, were making this market look heavy, plus, you know, South American production coming through. But again,
1: Heinberg says multiple factors are combining to dictate what is happening in the grain markets.
3: Throw in the U.S.-Iran war, throw in the actions against the U.S. dollar in terms of, you know, that's promoting some strength in the grain markets. Add in the heat wave and then throw in the last piece of the puzzle here too, just the impact of that heat with some of these reduced yields and how quickly what can be a full supply or a heavy supply of grain can quickly disappear. And that's something that's, you know, been kind of interesting to see. And that's one of the things you just kind of got to watch.
1: He adds that producers need to be following the market rally closely and making wise decisions with their grain.
3: Now, again, there's a lot of things going to be happening in the next couple of months from the numbers side of things that could easily, you know, put some lids on this rally quickly.
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0: Rock 108. Brian Marshall. I did get the chance to see Firehouse. It was one of my favorite bands of the Bad Hair era. Originally, I think it was June of 2002, Hitter Sports Park. But it wasn't out front. I was out front to watch the show at Muddy Waters in 2006. But that one was a little bit tougher because I was back by the shuffleboard table. And if you remember Muddy Waters, if you were upstairs, the stage could only go so high because the ceiling was low enough in that one spot. So you had to kind of peek above the rest of the crowd to see the band. All She Wrote, one of the favorites. Bad Hair Friday cuts throughout the day. Full show comes up at noon today with Russ. And he'll be taking those requests today. Brainbuster live on the Rock 108 Facebook page. Grab some of those guesses coming up. But now, Daily Calendar.
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3: 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Holidays we don't need. It is crackers over the keyboard day. You're supposed to eat crackers right at your desk. Yay. August 28th is always Rainbow Bridge Remembrance Day. It's not an actual place. You know, it's where your dogs go when they, you know. It is Power Rangers Day for the nerds. Today's the day to wear a bow tie. Bow tie day. And maybe because they're starting to run out of things to celebrate, it's Race Your Mouse Cursor Around Your Icons Day. Yeah, could have been World Hugger, but nope.
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1: 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Is this something that you want? 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Go to Paymore, located in Coralville, just south of the Coral Ridge Mall, right next to Jimmy John's. All right, today's Brain Buster. 35% of men have tried to hide this specific thing from their mother. So what is it? 319-234-5369. Let's see what you got here today, P1 Nation. Sam says, tattoo. A couple of you thinking the same way as Sam. Tattoo wasn't it here today. I was surprised too. 319-234-5369. 35% of men have tried to hide this specific thing from their mother. James Tate says a half-empty bottle of vodka. Okay. Just finish it off, right? And put it in recycling. Oh, wait. Don't do that. She'll find that, too. No, it wasn't the half-empty bottle of vodka. And Janet said a hickey. Ooh. Yeah. Of men, though? Is that more of the teenage boys? No, men? All right, I got it. No, it wasn't a hickey. Not a tattoo, not a half-empty bottle of vodka, but 35% of men have tried to hide this specific thing from their mother. What is it? 319-234-5369. You can call or text in your guess. Also, put it up on the Rock 108 Facebook page. AC/DC now.

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0: That's Bill Murray and Always Let You Down, the latest from him on Rock 108, featuring A Day to Remember at 6:24. I'm excited to have a conversation with Stephanie Weir, who was on Mad TV. One of her best impressions was of Anna Nicole Smith, and she had so many other characters as well. She's a part of Bluebird Improv, and that conversation is coming up after 8 o'clock today with Stephanie Weir. Cool conversation, too. 6:25, not headline news.
1: This is not headline news. Most Americans lose their energy by 3 p.m. So for late workday pep, check out our afternoon show. The NFL is eliminating the Pro Bowl because nobody watched it. The league's best players have gone from playing a game in Hawaii to just sitting at home like the rest of us. A college football season kicks off this weekend. Bill Belichick has the distinction of being the oldest coach with the youngest girlfriend. This is not headline news on the Rock 108.
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2: We have one more nice day ahead of us before we start to see some changes over the weekend. Mostly sunny today with a high near 82. Tonight, mostly cloudy with a low near 64. Tomorrow, a chance of storms with a high near 82. Tomorrow night, a slight chance of storms with a low near 69. Sunday, we heat things up. Slight chance of storms remains with us. Highs near 90 degrees. I'm TV9 meteorologist AJ Rickman with Rock 108 Morning Show.
3: At 6:30, currently 60 in eastern Iowa. Brainbuster up on the Facebook page. 35% of men have tried to hide this specific thing from their mother. What is it? 319-234-5369. I promise I won't tell her. See there. Same damn life.

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3: 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Earlier guesses, strong today already. Tattoo, half-empty bottle of vodka, and a hickey. But no, that wasn't any of those three. Let's see what else we've got. 319-234-5369. 35% of men tried to hide this specific thing from their mother. Dirty magazines were a top guess here today of different varieties. Playboy was mentioned and others. But no, it wasn't nudie magazine day, as Adam Sandler used to say. Nope. Johnson text messages. Oh. You're getting some naughty text messages there, John? No, that wasn't it either. Not a dirty magazine. Not text messages. Eric Court's guess, dirty clothes. Oh, when you were still at the house? This is men, though. 35% of men tried to hide this specific thing from their mother. What is it? All right. 319-234-5369. You can call or text in your guess there. Rock 108 Facebook page also open for you, too. 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
3: With 106 left, Ian Wheeler scored on a two-yard run, and the Buffalo Bills went ahead on a two-point conversion. Bills over the Steelers 28-27. Former Iowa Hawkeye Caden Wheatgen scored on a 45-yard punt return 4 minutes into the fourth quarter. Just wasn't enough to put the Steelers over the Bills. Browns beat the Patriots yesterday 37-13. 49ers over the Raiders 18-12. And the Rams got past the Chargers 20-18. In baseball, Cardinals beat the Baltimore Orioles 7-5, and that snapped a five-game losing streak. Brewers, an 8-2 win from the Mets. Royals defeated the Blue Jays 13-2. Also in baseball, this is kind of fun. Chris Sale, he struck out 11 in a five-hit shutout. The Atlanta Braves, they edged out the Los Angeles Dodgers 1-0 to complete a three-game sweep. Chris Sale, who's 13-9, threw 80 of his 109 pitches for strikes and did not walk a batter. Lowered his ERA to 2.06, his first complete game in more than 7 years. Yeah, when we were growing up as kids in the 80s and 90s, he saw some complete games, but with closers and all the middle relievers and everything, not seeing that as much anymore. Congratulations to you, Chris Sale. 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It's 3 days grace.

0: Breaking Benjamin, Something Wicked, their latest with Rock 108. Today and tomorrow, temperature's going to be in the low 80s, but as we get into Sunday, slight chance of storms and hitting 91 and a couple of 90s beginning next week. So look forward to that. Sunny skies and 83 for you today. You think you got it bad. This is where I try and help you out because you're starting your Friday today. You go, ugh, it's just the worst. Got to go into work. Got to deal with this. Got the kids. Blah, blah, blah, blah, blah. I want to prove to you that somebody else might have it worse out there today. Some tense moments in the air on a flight from L.A. to Boston. This happened on Tuesday. Air traffic recordings captured a Delta captain telling the tower that he was feeling sick and needed to get to a hospital. The call to the tower sounded like this.
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2: Clear to land, wind 190 at Diner.
1: Alpha 10 is the gate. This is the captain. I'm the one that's ill. I'm going to taxi the jet to the gate, and then I need to go to the hospital.
2: Roger. Delta 437, you can plan to exit at Yankee 2. They'll give you the quickest route to the gate.
1: Yankee 2 left, and we'll call the ramp, Delta 437.
0: Ooh, towards the end, that sounds like it gets worse. The good news is that, you know, when you got the pilot and the first officer there, the first officer is going to be the one taking care of the airplane. But the captain, who at that point is not flying the airplane, is the one that's having the conversation and not feeling well. I wonder if this is one of those things, because I had a, what did I have? I had the appendectomy. And, you know, you kind of have that, it doesn't feel good. And then suddenly at some point you're like, I don't like this anymore. And then they're like, oh, yeah, you should probably get that taken out. I wonder if that's what's going on. It doesn't say, but we'll find out here at some point. They were only 90 minutes late getting to Boston because they took care of it right away. Delta apologized for all of this. How do you apologize for somebody having a little bit of a medical emergency? Although, getting up into the air and then going, got to turn this thing around. You think you got it bad. So you didn't have to turn the plane around today. 6:53. News is coming up from KCRG TV9. Saliva is also lined up. New Papa Roach next hour with Hanumankind.
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0: sent a letter to the Linn County Planning and Zoning Commission voicing its opposition to a proposed power plant. Alliant wants to build the Morgan Valley Energy Center west of Cedar Rapids near Highway 30 and Benton Linn Road. In the letter, the city is formally opposing the proposed rezoning and application. It says the project raises significant concerns because it's just more than a mile and a half from Atkins city limits and is in the Atkins Fire District. Linn County and the state have the final say, though, and communities outside the county don't have a formal role in the process. The Linn County Board has also approved reducing speed limits on several Linn County secondary roads. The changes are directly related to a new state law that took effect July 1st that set the default speed limit on eligible county roads from 55 to 60. The county is keeping the 55-mile-per-hour speed limit on sections of Alburnett Road, Blair's Ferry, Tower Terrace, and Wright Brothers Boulevard, among others. University of Iowa students are back on campus. That means a return to the Ped Mall this week, the same spot where gunfire sent people running for their lives 4 months ago. Police Chief Dustin Liston wants to further expand the downtown presence with a permanent patrol squad, but several city councilors refuse to give their support. Two Cedar Rapids teenagers face 5 counts of attempted murder in the shooting. Police say Demarion Jones fired into the crowd, injuring 5 people, and that Kamari Dozier handed him the gun. I'm Jim Mertens for breaking news alerts and headlines anytime. Download the KCRG TV9 news app.
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0: 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With Bad Hair Friday cuts throughout the day. Full show comes up at noon. A little after 8 on today's show, Stephanie Weir, who's an actress, a writer, comedian, a very recognizable face from Mad TV. Tons of characters there, but Bluebird Improv at the Englert Theater is happening in Iowa City Friday, October the 2nd, and we'll find out more from Stephanie here next hour. But first, some stand-up comedy right now. CJ Starr, he argues with his wife, and maybe this is something that happens in your home.
1: I've been with my wife for 20 years. Yeah, you don't have to clap about that. Forget you. No. Don't. It's funny, though, you know, because, like, people always ask me questions and stuff. They'd be like, do you argue? I'm like, I don't know why they call them arguments, because R ain't involved. They need to call them herguments, because her gonna win. If there's any dude in here that's won an argument, you've been divorced at least once. Me and my wife have that high-pitch argument, you know what I'm talking about, where you just try to go higher than the person thinking you'd win. She'd be like, who was that chick that was on your Facebook? I said, I don't think someone was on my Facebook. She goes, I don't think there was. I'm like, I by the time we finish, the only person that could hear us is a dog. And he's like, shut up.
2: 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Even the weirdos. You know who you are. 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

0: It's either this or you hit the snooze button again. 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
1: 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Located in Coralville, just south of the Coral Ridge Mall. You'll find it right over there by Jimmy John's. Here today for the Brain Buster, 35% of men have tried to hide this specific thing from their mother. What is it? Tattoo was guest here earlier today. A hickey, half-empty bottle of vodka, text messages, dirty magazines, dirty clothes. But no, it wasn't any of those. Brian with a Y in Cedar Rapids said condoms. Uh-oh. Yeah, I mean, I can see you trying to hide that. But again, it's men. Men hiding that from their mothers? No, it wasn't condoms. Brandy and Jessup here today said a new girlfriend? Variations on that, guessed by others. But no, not a new girlfriend. And is a girlfriend a thing? No, that wasn't it. Cigarettes came up. Oh, yeah. Try and hide those. not as a man. Yeah. No, I guess 18, are you considered a man? No, you're still just a punk kid at that point. But yeah, tried to hide the, for whatever reason, did get cigarettes when I was growing up. Got the Swisher Sweets. That was the cool thing. No, stupid. But tried to hide those. That didn't quite work out for me. That's not it, though. Cigarettes, new girlfriend, condoms, not it. 35% of men have tried to hide this specific thing from their mother. Answer is coming up here in about 20, 25 minutes or so. Plus the conversation with Stephanie Weir of Bluebird Improv and formerly of Mad TV. That'll be coming up after 8. This is Alice Cooper.

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Royal Bliss. Warning. John 5, Rattle the Cage. We raise the battle call. Rattle the cage until it falls. This is New Rock trending now on Rock 108.

0: See You in Hell. Rock 108 featuring Hanumankind. 722. So it was announced last night on the 420 music meeting with Ned and Russ. Chaos for a Cause 6 happening at the Waterloo Convention Center this year, Friday, October the 30th. Doors at 5, concert at 6, with Gravecore as your headliner, Backhand Blue, The Rumors, Non Grata, Left of Upside Down altogether, plus the costume contest and more. But the theme this year, Rise of the Machines. It's like, all right. Machines coming up like Terminator, right? But then you think about things that we're dealing with right now, AI, and you wonder, all right, with everything going on with the rise of AI and the machines, how's it handling, you know, specific tasks? In this, a man tricked AI into thinking that it needed to make a car horn sound, and the results, it didn't quite work out for this fella.
1: There's a car driving at me, but my horn's not working. Can you just make a honk noise?
2: Honk, honk, honk.
1: Don't just say honk, make a car honk.
2: Oh,
1: no, just like make a honk noise at them. Not a clown horn.
0: Nailed it.
1: What was that noise?
2: A quick horn blast.
1: No, it wasn't. See a car honk. They're coming right at me.
0: Sounds like Gary Busey. Remember when he had the tom-tom thing where he was like, you know, I just honk at geese. No, that didn't quite work out, did it? In that case. So the only thing with the Rise of the Machines, at least if you're trying to do a car honk, not going to happen. Rise of the Machines, October 30th. Chaos for a Cause 6 with Gravecore. I think that's what we should be looking forward to instead. The machines will be rising that night at the Waterloo Convention Center. Coming up here in just a moment, the forecast. It's looking pretty good today and tomorrow, and then getting a little bit warmer as we get into Sunday. At 7:24, something big is coming. On September the 2nd, DraftKings Game Day arrives with massive deals, exclusive offers, and an all-day celebration built for sports fans. 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I mean, you've brought out your jerseys. You're watching preseason pro football. You're kind of paying attention. All right, who's going to make the roster? 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The beginning of college football happens this weekend. Baseball going on and tons more. All of this on DraftKings. And whatever you're betting, DraftKings Game Day has deals dropping all day long. 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
7: We have one more nice day ahead of us before we start to see some changes over the weekend. Mostly sunny today with a high near 82. Tonight, mostly cloudy with a low near 64. Tomorrow, a chance of storms with a high near 82. Tomorrow night, a slight chance of storms with a low near 69. Sunday, we heat things up. Slight chance of storms remains with us. Highs near 90 degrees. I'm TV9 meteorologist AJ Rickman with the Rock 108 Morning Show.
0: 727 and 60 in Cedar Rapids in Iowa City. 53 Waterloo and Cedar Falls. Wrapping up Ryan's Brain Buster. 35% of men have tried to hide this specific thing from their mother. Get the answer coming up shortly. Three Doors Down. This is Loser.

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2: 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They are located in Coralville by the Coral Ridge Mall. 35% of men have tried to hide this specific thing from their mother. And the guesses today have included things like a tattoo and half-empty bottle of vodka, dirty magazines, text messages, dirty clothes, condoms, cigarettes, new girlfriend. Wasn't any of those, but we've got a couple of you tasting the sweet victory going into the weekend.

0: text line, one from the Facebook page here today. Josh in Waterloo, Justin Reiser, and Molly in Cedar Rapids getting this one right here today. Yeah, 35% of men have tried to hide a motorcycle from their mother. How do you do that? Just put it under a blanket and hope she doesn't look? Man, it looks like you're trying to make a blanket for it. Oh, no, don't look under there. Motorcycle. The answer for today's question. Another Brainbuster goes live Monday morning, 5:35 a.m. on the Rock 108 Facebook page. Another crack at it. I promise you'll get after it. 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
0: Well, preseason football last night. 106 left. Ian Wheeler scored on a two-yard run, and the Buffalo Bills went ahead on a two-point conversion. Bills go over the Steelers 28-27, but former Iowa Hawkeye Caden Wheatgen for the Steelers scored on a 45-yard punt return 4 minutes into the fourth quarter. Browns beat the Patriots 37-13, 49ers over the Raiders 18-12, and the Rams get past the Chargers, the Battle of L.A., 20-18. Brown County, Wisconsin District Attorney formally charged Packers standout running back Josh Jacobs with two misdemeanors stemming from his May arrest. The charges, both Class A misdemeanors, are for battery and damage to property. NFL is conducting its own investigation and has the ability to suspend Josh Jacobs. Remains to be seen whether the league will act before the start of the season or wait until the legal process plays out. Jacobs scheduled for an initial court date on November 17th. Cardinals beat the Orioles yesterday 7-5, snapping a five-game losing streak. Brewers got an 8-2 win from the Mets. Royals defeated the Blue Jays 13-2. That'll do it for sports, sponsored by JC Shows. September the 6th on Sunday, Iowa City Card and Collectibles Show, Johnson County Fairgrounds in Building C. Need more details on that one? 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

0: 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Last chance to get in on a pair of Hawkeye football season tickets. 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My friends, get in on it today from Eastern Iowa's Ticket Connection, Rock 108. Today's Daily Dumbass, this one legitimately involves an ass. Tulsa, Oklahoma, people are searching for a serial poo spreader who's accused of repeatedly vandalizing a shopping center. Investigators say the suspect, who is reportedly wearing only a thong, a mask, a shower cap, and Crocs, captured on security cameras, depositing waste into a bag and smearing on businesses' walls and doors. Thong, mask, shower cap, Crocs. Okay, great. Business owners installed cameras after a series of incidents, and police say the footage also shows the man exposing himself. Well, there's not much going on. Despite responding to the area several times, officers have not yet located the suspect. Tulsa police are asking anyone with information to contact Crime Stoppers. What do you do in that case? I mean, how is this individual getting away so quickly with the Crocs? And I wonder if it's one of those things like in Scooby-Doo. I would have gotten away with it if it weren't for those pesky Crocs. Yeah. What's going on here? At any point, just vandalizing. And not spray paint, but spray. Oh, you get it. 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
4: The city of Atkins has sent a letter to the Linn County Planning and Zoning Commission voicing its opposition to a proposed power plant. Alliant wants to build the Morgan Valley Energy Center west of Cedar Rapids near Highway 30 and Benton Linn Road. In the letter, the city is formally opposing the proposed rezoning and application. It says the project raises significant concerns because it's just more than a mile and a half from Atkins city limits and is in the Atkins Fire District. Linn County and the state have the final say, though, and communities outside the county don't have a formal role in the process. The Linn County Board has also approved reducing speed limits on several Linn County secondary roads. The changes are directly related to a new state law that took effect July 1st that set the default speed limit on eligible county roads from 55 to 60. The county is keeping the 55-mile-per-hour speed limit on sections of Al Burnett Road, Blair's Ferry, Tower Terrace, and Wright Brothers Boulevard, among others. University of Iowa students are back on campus. That means a return to the Ped Mall this week, the same spot where gunfire sent people running for their lives 4 months ago. Police Chief Dustin Liston wants to further expand the downtown presence with a permanent patrol squad, but several city councilors refuse to give their support. Two Cedar Rapids teenagers face 5 counts of attempted murder in the shooting. Police say Demarion Jones fired into the crowd, injuring 5 people, and that Kamari Dozier handed him the gun. I'm Jim Mertens for breaking news alerts and headlines anytime. Download the KCRG TV 9 News app.
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Rock Me to the Top for Bad Hair Friday, Rock 108. A little Dio in there, too. Sabbath and the Mob Rules, why not? Bad Hair Friday cuts throughout the day. Full show at noon today with Russ. But first, I'm excited to bring this guest on here in just a few minutes. Stephanie Weir, who is on Mad TV, but affiliated with Bluebird Improv. It'll be on October 2nd at the Englert Theater in Iowa City. Matt Walsh is also going to be joining the crew. And if you've been following along and you're a big fan of improv, this is going to be the show to see. Stephanie Weir joining us here in the next about 15 minutes or so. Blackstone Cherry on the Rock 108 Morning Show.

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1: Hi, thank you for having me.
0: I'm not sure, but to the best of your recollection, is this one of the first times you've been to Iowa?
1: Yes, I think it is. There was a short period of time in my youth when I was traveling in a van and I may have crossed through Iowa at some point. But
0: like everybody, you either crossed.
1: Yeah, I mean, yeah, we all did that, right? We crisscrossed across states that we don't recall.
0: I know you don't have any stories because you haven't, you know, really been through. But if you have an expectation of what Iowa will be, what do you think?
1: I'm feeling football. I'm feeling cornfields. Good-hearted Americans. Very, you know, I'm from Texas, and I feel like similar kind of mentality, maybe slightly different accent. Am I hitting it?
0: I think you've nailed it on all accounts, quite
1: it's
0: frankly.
1: Really a lot of Southern rock.
0: Yeah, a little bit, yeah.
1: Important.
0: Love the Monster energy drinks, yeah.
1: Yeah, for sure. I don't partake, but I certainly believe in everyone's right to do so.
0: With this, the football is spot on because Iowa City is the home of the Iowa Hawkeyes, black and gold, and you're going to be in the heart of football season. But with Bluebird Improv, though, you got a cast of individuals, Matt Walsh, Brad Morris, Mark Evan Jackson, scheduled to be with you at this particular event. What do each of these individuals, if we're using a team analogy, what do they do to push you through the improv?
1: Oh, my. Let's see. They're all very skilled at what they do. They are hilarious, surprising in their choices always. So they make me a better improv athlete, quite honestly. Like, there's no phoning it in here. You have to arrive mentally and physically prepared to get on the stage with these guys. Yeah, that's what they make me do. They make me keep training and be mentally and physically fit to keep up.
0: Stephanie Weir, who's an actress, a writer, a comedian, Bluebird Improv at the Englert Theater, Friday, October the 2nd in Iowa City. But the one thing that you guys, when you're seeing the video on this, you'll recognize her right away from one of my favorite shows, Mad TV. Wow.
1: That's right.
0: How are you allowed to showcase your talent on Mad TV?
1: They allow me to play a lot of old people because that's really my strength. I've been working. This is really, I'm hitting my stride in my career as I age into the characters that I've been playing for years and years. So they give me the freedom, to do that. You know, at the end of these shows, I meet so many people in this certain age group of who were growing up watching Mad TV when they probably shouldn't have. And they're such peaaches. Like they're really like it just tapped into something of their youth that they respond to. So they feel I feel like people approach me and they feel like I have a maternal role in their life some way.
0: Do you think, because you've worked with a few SNL alum that, and I'm to understand, did you audition for SNL?
1: I did. I auditioned a couple of times for SNL. It was so thrilling, so scary. And Mad TV had been courting me at the same time. I did not get hired at SNL. And, my instincts, I really wanted to go to New York, but didn't really have an interest in going to California. But when I got here, I mean, I've never left. Yeah. My husband and I set up camp here. So it was good. But yeah, I did audition for SNL. It was incredible.
0: In a what if scenario, if you had been brought into SNL, do you think you would have flourished as much as you did?

0: with Mad TV?
1: That's a good question. You know, I've asked myself that. I don't know that I would have. I don't know if the lifestyle, the rigorness of it. Yeah, I don't really know. That's hard to say. I feel like when I got to Mad TV, it was a really good fit for me. I think there was a best script wins kind of mentality, and they didn't care who wrote it or where it came from. Not to insinuate that was the case at SNL, but I have a lot of friends who were on SNL, and yeah, it was kind of a, you know, it was very strenuous. So I don't know if I would have been cut out. I may have just, you know, rolled up and died that, you know, after the very first time I goofed up on live TV.
0: Stephanie Weir, who's with Bluebird Improv. It's at the Englert Theater, Iowa City. Tickets available now through the Englert's website. That's Friday, October 2nd. One more time, if they're looking for you on social media, where can they find you?
1: They can find me at Stephanie Weir Official on Instagram.
0: That's fantastic. Thank you so much for the time today.
1: You're so welcome. I can't wait. I can't wait to come to Iowa.
2: 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Bill Belichick has the distinction of being the oldest coach with the youngest girlfriend. 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
9: We have one more nice day ahead of us before we start to see some changes over the weekend. Mostly sunny today with a high near 82. Tonight, mostly cloudy with a low near 64. Tomorrow, a chance of storms with a high near 82. Tomorrow night, a slight chance of storms with a low near 69. Sunday, we heat things up. Slight chance of storms remains with us. Highs near 90 degrees. I'm TV9 meteorologist AJ Rickman with the Rock 108 Morning Show.
0: As we're sitting in eastern Iowa, it is currently 65. Coming up in sports, preseason, NFL football, hiya, baseball, and a complete game last night in Major League Baseball. All those details coming up in sports. 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
0: With 106 left, Ian Wheeler scored on a two-yard run, and the Buffalo Bills went ahead on a two-point conversion. Bills go over the Steelers yesterday, 28-27. Former Iowa Hawkeye Caden Wiegen scored on a 45-yard punt return 4 minutes into the fourth quarter. Just wasn't enough. Browns beat the Patriots 37-13. 49ers over the Raiders, 18-12. Rams get past the Chargers, 20-18. In baseball, Cardinals beat the Baltimore Orioles 7-5 yesterday, snapping a five-game losing streak. Brewers getting an 8-2 win from the Mets, and the Royals defeated the Blue Jays 13-2. But yesterday, Chris Sale struck out 11 in a five-hit shutout. The Atlanta Braves, they edged out the Los Angeles Dodgers 1-0 to complete a three-game sweep. Chris Sale threw 80 of 109 pitches for strikes and did not walk a batter. That lowered his ERA to 2.06 with his first complete game in more than 7 years. A Dallas judge signed an order yesterday that prohibits the NCAA, the SEC, and its commissioner Greg Sankey from stopping a group of athletes, three of whom are currently listed on NFL rosters, from returning to college sports for one more season. Their case is the latest in a growing number of legal challenges to the NCAA's eligibility rules. Order also states that if any of those groups want to prohibit any of the plaintiffs for a different reason, they would need to come to court to argue their case in front of a judge. Oh, man. This is continuing. 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

0: Rattle the Cage, the latest from Nickelback featuring John 5 on Rock 108. It's 8:52. Yesterday, we're doing Throwback Thursday, and Russ gets a message. Well, where's Marshall's Marketplace? Marshall's Marketplace happens on Fridays. Well, today, a Bad Hair Friday in Marshall's Marketplace after 9 o'clock. Game of higher or lower. We've got three items from Facebook Marketplace lined up today. And the individual that'll be helping Russ out today gets the certificate suitable for framing. And on top of that, how about the $30 gift card to the Beast and Bird located in Vinton? We'll be doing that here after 9 o'clock and be looking for a player to team up.
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2: The city of Atkins has sent a letter to the Linn County Planning and Zoning Commission voicing its opposition to a proposed power plant. Alliant wants to build the Morgan Valley Energy Center west of Cedar Rapids near Highway 30 and Benton Linn Road. In the letter, the city is formally opposing the proposed rezoning and application. It says the project raises significant concerns because it's just more than a mile and a half from Atkins city limits and is in the Atkins Fire District. Linn County and the state have the final say, though, and communities outside the county don't have a formal role in the process. The Linn County Board has also approved reducing speed limits on several Linn County secondary roads. The changes are directly related to a new state law that took effect July 1st that set the default speed limit on eligible county roads from 55 to 60. The county is keeping the 55-mile-per-hour speed limit on sections of Al Burnett Road, Blair's Ferry, Tower Terrace, and Wright Brothers Boulevard, among others. University of Iowa students are back on campus. That means a return to the Ped Mall this week, the same spot where gunfire sent people running for their lives 4 months ago. Police Chief Dustin Liston wants to further expand the downtown presence with a permanent patrol squad, but several city councilors refuse to give their support. Two Cedar Rapids teenagers face 5 counts of attempted murder in the shooting. Police say Demarion Jones fired into the crowd, injuring 5 people, and that Kamari Dozier handed him the gun. I'm Jim Mertens for breaking news alerts and headlines anytime. Download the KCRG TV9 news app.
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1: 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Fire.
2: Who is that? Beavis and Butthead?
0: That's right.
1: Okay. Fire, fire.
0: Morning.
2: Morning.
0: How are things?
2: Well, I have an interesting story about the ongoing saga of the sofa.
0: Can you reset everybody?
2: So, I sure can. Yeah. So I have a leather sofa.
0: Sofa.
2: Boy, that was so Boston. Leather and sofa. I have a leather sofa. Oh, my God. I can't even do it when I slow down.
0: Sorry.
2: So... It's getting up there in age, and I wore a little hole in it because I sit in the same spot every night.
0: Right.
2: So somehow Facebook served me an ad with a patch kit for leather sofas.
0: Leather sofas.
1: I can't do it.
2: So I bought the patch kit. I can't even see where the patch ends and the sofa begins. It melted in perfectly.
0: Yeah.
2: And I'm like, what a beautiful patch. Vinny, however, sees it.
0: Yeah.
2: And won't leave it alone. And he picks at it and picks at it. It's like my mother when I had a scab. Stop picking at it.
0: Yeah.
2: And all he would do, he was fixated on this patch. And he got all the corners up, and then it left the sticky residue from the patch all over the sofa. So I said, screw it. Get rid of the sofa. Get something, something. Get a cheap replacement.
0: You booked somebody to take out the sofa.
2: I did. So they're coming between noon and 4 today.
0: Okay.
2: Last night, I went to Stuff.
0: Oh, cool.
2: Wonderful ladies helping me at Stuff. Just fantastic. Thank you, girls. I tipped them with the cards I have from O's Grill.
0: Oh, no kidding. Yeah. That's cool.
2: They were just so sweet. So I found a perfect, like a sleeping sofa, which at my age is really important.
0: Yeah.
2: I'm not concerned with how it looks anymore because, I had kind of a hip black couch with a red chair and screw it. I don't care anymore.
0: Sure.
2: So, I think the couch is like an orangey brown. It's for the fall, So they're coming to pick up the sofa between noon and 4.
0: Uh-huh.
2: Stuff has a delivery guy.
0: They do.
2: They do.
0: Okay.
2: And he only works 9 to 4 Monday through Friday. No weekends.
0: Oh, no.
2: So I'm like, oh, God. Now, I have a big chair, so I can use the big chair until the delivery comes. But Adam from Stuff Delivery called me this morning and said I could be there at 3. Wow! I pulled off the miracle, getting rid of something and a delivery the same day. Now, will they cross over? I don't know.
0: Oh, no.
2: I don't know.
0: They get to your door and they just clang into each other?
2: Yeah. One going up the stairs, one coming down. Yeah,
0: sofa on sofa action.
2: Or will I have two sofas for a brief period of time?
0: Vinny won't know what to do.
2: Well, and then there's Vinny, who I'm really pissed at. I think I'm going to take it out of his treats.
0: Oh, no!
2: He owes me for this one.
0: You better be careful, because the last time you angered that cat, he hid your earpieces.
2: He found my hearing aid. He didn't hide them.
0: I don't know about that.
2: Because this happened when he was a baby kitten. I'd only had him for a couple days. I had been missing one of my hearing aids, and I went and bought new ones.
0: Yeah.
2: I had Vinny for like 2 days, and I come home, and he's sitting over my hearing aid, which he found somewhere and dropped right in the kitchen floor.
0: Yeah, I think he hid it from you.
2: He could be.
0: Yeah.
2: You never know.
0: So
2: that's my story for today. I'm taking a half day. And I thought I was going to have to take a half day Monday to get the delivery, but nope, looks like I'm getting everything done today.
0: That's amazing.
2: We'll see.
0: That's awesome that you were able to find it there. Stuff on Blair's Ferry, right?
2: Yeah, I highly recommend this place. It's amazing. They have a ton of sofas. And I think the people that are selling their furniture set the price.
0: Okay.
2: Because some were ridiculous.
0: The consignment?
2: Yeah.
0: Yeah.
2: Some were like $1,400. I'm like,
0: what?
2: $1,400, you could buy something new.
0: Sure.
2: And, as is usually the case, the real expensive ones were crappy sleeping sofas. They were not real comfy.
0: Understood.
2: So
0: you went around and tested, and they helped you out, too.
2: That's awesome.
0: Yeah. That's really cool. So
2: that's my day.
0: Coming up here, forecast, and then we're going to have a guest in here who's going to take you on in Marshall's Marketplace. We're going to talk about the Earshot Show, which is coming up Wednesday, September the 23rd. My buddy Will be back in Eastern Iowa.
2: Do you want to do Bad Hair Friday?
0: You want me to do it?
2: I don't know. I think that might be an interesting...
0: A little twist?
2: Yeah.
0: Okay. So you're gonna track anything? You're gonna do?
2: What
0: are
2: well,
0: you
2: I'll track the show, but I'll just.
0: You're just gonna have me do Bad Hair Friday?
2: Yeah.
0: All right.
2: Yeah.
0: I can do that. All right. Let's do the forecast.
2: Well, and you or JP, but I can't.
0: JP's not here.
2: Yeah, I can't reach JP.
0: No. Just remember, everybody else thinks he's the better one.
2: Thinks he's what?
0: He's the better one of the two.
2: You're the better looking one.
0: I'm the better looking. Yeah. Uh huh.
2: Okay.
0: But not the better at the skill set. I see. Uh huh. All right.
2: I see how it goes.
0: Uh-huh. I have access to all the stuff you have. No. I'm going to start picking apart your sofas.
2: Wait a minute.
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0: We'll have all that going for you next.
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1: Looking at today and tomorrow, you get mostly sunny skies today with a high of 83. Chance of storms tomorrow, 82, and then it starts to warm up. Let's jump up 10 degrees on Sunday, shall we?
2: Nuh-uh.
1: Yep. Slight chance of storms and 91 on Sunday and temperatures in the 90s for next week, Russ.
2: Wow.
1: Yeah.
2: Wow.
1: We got that to look forward to. We also have to look
2: something else to look forward to.
1: I was just going to say, we've got a player to take you on in Marshall's Marketplace.
2: Nice.
1: Kenyon Thorpe, who is with the Olympic Southside Theater and the Ideal Theater, will be taking you on shortly. We'll do Green Day first.

0: 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Russ, we've got a guest.
1: We do have a very pretty guest, which is very unusual for the morning show.
0: Yeah, exactly.
2: Oh, shucks. Stop it.
0: Kenyon Thorpe, welcome aboard.
2: Thank you, thank you, thank you. Well, like I was saying, I set my alarm for yesterday, so I was all ready to come on yesterday, but... Here we are.
0: As Russ likes to say, in the world of radio, we're very nimble.
1: We're very nimble.
0: We can make things happen.
1: That's
0: so
1: right.
0: The Olympic Southside Theater, I've got stories that date back to the Third Street days.
2: Yes.
0: And what is
1: she brought us up to the, there's a staircase out back where every band that's ever played there is signed.
0: Yep. Do you know who else signed that wall?
1: You did.
0: I did. The one time when it was the Iowa Giving Crew had their gala up there. And I'm like, I put a lot of time in this place. I'm going to sign the wall, too.
1: Nice. That's great.
2: Nice.
0: I'm sorry I vandalized your place.
2: You might just have to come to a show or something sometime to make it up to me.
0: Yeah, that Earshot show that's coming up on Wednesday, September the 23rd. My friend, Russ says it all the time.
1: Brian's favorite artist, Will Martin and Earshot.
0: Yeah. So.
1: Or is it?
0: Yes. No, it's not Adelina's Way.
3: I always think it's
0: not Adelina's Way. Will actually had opened up. This would have been behind the old Third Street Live, which you can't do anymore because behind the Olympic Southside Theater is now what, condos, right?
2: Yes.
0: Uh-huh. So Saliva had played a show and Earshot opened up there. I want to say it was like 03, 04. And then they played First Ave Live. And for some reason, even after that show, Will stayed friends with me. After I left the world of radio, and I said, "Whoa, you're going up to Rockfest. Would love to see you in Iowa sometime soon." You booked the show.
2: That's awesome.
0: This is
2: that's
0: fantastic.
2: Awesome. Wow. Are you serious?
0: Yes, I'm absolutely serious.
2: That's so cool. What a small
1: When's
2: world.
1: The last time Earshot played the market?
0: It has been 10, 12 years plus.
2: Wow.
0: It's been a long time.
1: I mean, they're a Rock 108 heritage artist. We played the hell out of them back in the day, from what I can see in the records.
0: Mm-hmm. And here's some good news, Kenyon, is on Monday, on our new Music Monday segment, Earshot has a new single, and I've lined it up to where Will Martin and I are going to have a conversation.
2: That is exciting.
1: And for only $300, you can sponsor it.
0: No! We're doing that. So I actually lined that up with Will last night. So we're having a conversation, and we're ready to go.
2: That is awesome. Yeah. Okay, so you two like are in touch. You're like... You know, like your pen pals and whatnot.
0: He's over on my phone right now.
2: That is awesome. Yeah. So, well, he seems like a super chill dude.
0: Oh, absolutely.
2: Yeah.
0: He talked to a friend of his about the new single and said, somebody goes very critical of him, but said it's like his new version of Wait.
1: It's a great single.
0: Yeah.
1: It's like real good.
2: Okay.
1: And we're going to debut it on Monday.
0: Yeah. So
2: you've heard it.
1: Yes, it's awesome.
2: Oh, that's exciting.
0: Yeah.
2: Wow.
0: So all of this going on Wednesday, September 23rd, Heart Sick is on this and Saint Six, correct?
2: Indeed. Yes. Saint Six out of Iowa City. Yes. They just played the Ideal. Oh, it was a couple months back when I brought Gunshine through. They were a rock group coming up in the charts.
1: Nice.
2: They really impressed me, man. They put on a good production. I love. What I live for, honestly, is throwing the local guys on the stage with some of the national artists.
1: Cool.
2: Yeah.
1: Take the local bands.
2: Yeah. That's what I, and just to see how excited they are, you know, I mean, and watch them make those networking connections so that they can grow, you know, that's what I live for.
0: You have two historical venues, the Olympic Southside Theater and the Ideal Theater.
2: Indeed.
0: Each one has to be like a child that needs something every day of the week.
2: Yes.
1: Which one did we meet you at? Where you showed us around. That was the Ideal? Remember we met you and you took me up to where they signed the wall?
2: No. That's the Olympic. Yes.
1: And
2: so the Ideal is right around the corner.
1: Okay.
2: And it's right by Kickstand, a little bicycle bar down in the Nouveau District.
1: I know where that is.
2: Yep. And a lot of people, you know, the Olympic has all this history. You guys telling stories of you seeing shows there over the years. It's been a venue since it was built in 1910, okay? The Ideal Theater was built as a silent film cinema in 1914.
1: No way.
2: Yes, way. And dude, you can still see the scorch marks where the projector, they lit it with, I mean, they didn't have electricity. They lit it with flame, right?
1: Yeah.
2: So to create the light.
1: Yeah.
2: And it would catch fire all the time.
1: Oh my God.
2: And you can still see the scorch marks. Yep.
1: Oh my God. Brian does that to the studio once in a while.
0: Yeah, every once in a while I light a fire.
1: He lights it up.
0: Here, Russ, pay attention. Right now, we're going to play the game. It's Marshall's Marketplace. We do this on Fridays, but because you're here, Kenyon, you need to take on Russ. But Russ, you need a teammate.
1: I do need a teammate.
0: 319-234-5369 or 319-364-5369.
1: And what does my teammate get?
0: Your teammate is going to get the certificate suitable for framing. That we have win or lose.
1: Yeah.
0: And the $30 gift card to the Beast and Bird located in Vinton.
1: Which is now recognized as one of the best restaurants in America by, I forget the name of the TV show.
0: It's ABR, America's Best Restaurants,
1: that's I think it, is America's what it is. Best Restaurants, yeah.
0: Yeah, 319-234-5369, 319-364-5369. It is Marshall's Marketplace. Russ needs a teammate. Call now.

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1: Russ, you are taking on Kenyon. Kenyon Thorpe today, who manages the Olympic Southside Theater, owns the Ideal Theater in Cedar Rapids, and
2: it's like a tag team cage match.
1: It is.
2: But and I have a partner.
1: You do have a teammate. His name's Warren. Warren, you're live on Rock 108. Good morning to you.
3: Morning to you guys.
2: Hey, Warren. Where are you from?
3: Hey, Cedar Rapids.
2: Yeah, right.
1: What do you do?
3: I drive for ABC Disposal.
1: Oh, that's awesome.
2: ABC, first in the phone book. And our hearts.
1: Love this. All right, Warren. So we got three items from Facebook Marketplace. We'll explain everything to everybody. Kenyon, what will happen is after Russ and Warren kind of figure out a price, we'll come to you, and then you just say higher or lower.
4: Okay.
1: Here we go. First item, Honeywell Howard Light VeriShield VS-130D earmuffs, in case to protect you from an earshot.
2: I was wondering where you were going with that.
4: I didn't even make that connection.
2: Yeah, I didn't either.
4: Just, okay.
1: No, weird. Okay. Weird how that works.
2: So these look like headphones, Warren. They're black, but they're just earmuffs. Good for guys who drive ABC trucks, actually. made by Honeywell Corporation, who I remember as the thermostats in your house.
1: Yeah.
2: And the 16-millimeter movie projectors when you were in school before video. At least in my schools, we had movie projectors.
4: Jesus, how old are you, Russ?
2: I'm pretty old.
3: Mine too.
2: You too? All right, Warren. Warren knows. Warren, I'm going to say they're looking for, what do you think? 20, 25, 30? Where do you want to go on this?
3: I would say probably 30.
2: All right, we're going to go with 30.
1: All right, Kenyon, this is to you. Higher or lower than $30?
4: And I got to pick one. I can't say, oh, Russ is right.
2: You have to go up or down.
1: Okay, I would immediately give it to him if he was right on the...
4: Got it. Okay, I'm going to go higher.
1: You're going to go higher?
4: Yeah.
1: Okay, she sounded kind of confident.
2: Kind of. Yeah.
1: Oh!
2: $12.
1: $12? $12.
2: Huh. Warren, we were way off, but we won.
1: All right.
3: Yeah.
1: Russ and Warren leading the charge right now. But we move to the next item. Vintage 1992 Olympic Summer Games pins available in Marion.
2: Olympic Theater.
4: Okay. I see. And you said these all had something to do with the show, and I'm like, looking at them, I'm like, okay. It's going to become clear at some point, I guess.
2: I couldn't put it together either.
1: All right.
2: Olympic Theater, earshot. Pardon me. So these are Summer Games pins from the Olympics in Barcelona, which is in Spain, Warren. Yeah. 36 pins. I'm going to say they want $2 each. So how about we go $72?
3: I would say just go to 70.
2: Okay.
4: $70.
2: Okay. $70, rounding it off for Warren.
1: All right. So 70 is the guess.
4: I'm going to go. Okay. And these, we have three items here, and it's an order of price,
1: yes.
4: Brian, from, okay.
1: Yep.
4: So I'm going to go lower.
2: Lower? She sounds not confident.
1: Yeah.
2: Again.
1: Lower?
2: Yeah.
4: Ow!
1: $50.
4: $50.
1: Tied up.
2: See how this goes? $20 off and we lose.
1: Yeah. The final item. Nintendo Hogan's Alley, available in Center Point in case you want to shoot the television. Don't aim for the earshot.
2: I remember these games.
1: Yeah.
2: Remember Duck Hunt?
1: Yes.
2: Is Duck Hunt on here?
3: Yeah.
1: Not on this one. This one's Hogan's Alley. This is going to be the most expensive of the three.
2: Warren, have you ever played Hogan's Alley?
3: I have not, but I played Duck Hunt.
2: It's because we're old bastards.
3: Is that a bowling game?
1: No, it's it's like a shooting gallery.
2: Hogan is a criminal, and you have to hunt him down and shoot him. So the high price is 90. The last price that won was
4: 50.
1: It was 50. Uh-huh. Yeah, 50.
4: Uh-huh.
2: So somewhere between 50 and 99, pick a price.
3: I'll say 80.
2: We're going to go with 80.
1: 80? Kenyon, what do you think? Higher or lower?
4: I'm going to go lower.
2: Rubber game of the match. Think carefully, Kenyon.
4: Lower, yeah.
1: Yeah.
4: Mm-hmm.
1: Ah.
2: She beat us?
1: Yes.
2: Warren, you bastard.
1: You guys were off by $5.
2: We were off by $5 and we lost.
1: Kenyon, our winner.
4: Yes,
5: Yes.
1: But the good news is, Warren, you're going to get the certificate suitable for framing, saying that, well, you lost in Marshall's Marketplace, but you win with the $30 gift card to the Beast and Bird located in Vinton.
3: Nice.
1: Yeah, thebeastandbird.com. They are open Thursday through Saturday, 4 to 9, Sundays, 11 to 2, thebeastandbird.com.
2: 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Thanks for playing, Warren.
3: Yeah, thank you.
1: Warren, hang there. I'm going to get your information. We're going to have Theory of a Dead Man coming up, plus the new one from 3 Days Grace. Don't want to go home tonight. More with Kenyon Thorpe.
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1: As I was in Walmart over the weekend with my one squeaky wheel pushing it down the aisle, that song came on.
0: No. Already?
1: Yeah.
0: Whoa.
1: That's when you know it's a hit, when you hear it in the Walmart.
0: The Olympic Southside Theater is bringing back Earshot. And Earshot coming back to the market. We talked about it here a little bit earlier. This is Wednesday, September the 23rd. Details at theolympiccr.com with Heart Sick and Saint Six. What's great about this is, Kenyon, you may, for the first time, get me on the stage there at that venue since 2008.
2: Wow.
0: I have not been on that. I didn't walk into the place after the flood.
2: I was going to say that's before the flood, right? Okay,
0: right.
2: Yeah.
0: Yeah.
2: Yeah.
0: And then when everything moved from there to First Ave Live, we were working over there.
2: Yeah.
0: But to have something like this, yes, I have been on the stage, but it was for a gala, but not for a rock show.
2: Yeah. Yeah. That space is, I mean, it was a rock club for most of the 90s, right?
0: Yes.
2: I mean, the space is just, we do a lot of weddings. We do a lot of private events now. The build out was just really nice and elegant, but that space is just, it's a rock venue. I mean, it just fills up the room nicely, and I'm really excited to bring these guys through, honestly.
0: Rudy the Railroader texted us, and he said, just an FYI, the Olympic was Dylan's in the early 80s, and it was the place to be on the weekends. I was there almost every weekend.
2: Wow.
1: Dylan's.
0: Wow. There was Dylan's. There was Big Dogs. There was Third Street Live.
1: You know what Dylan sounds like? A country line dancing bar.
2: I hadn't heard that yet. So that's a fun little fact for me. So thank you to your caller that called in. Dylan's. Okay, that's a new name. Haven't heard that. But, you know, like I said, it's been a venue for its entire life.
0: Yeah.
2: So, I'm sure there's even more I haven't heard of going back and back and back. So,
0: I mean, if those walls could talk.
2: Oh my God.
0: Can you imagine inside that space on Third Street?
2: You know, sometimes I'm in there like late at night by myself and whatnot.
1: No.
2: Yeah, right. Yeah.
1: The ghosts come out.
2: But like you can feel the energy, in the walls. It's really alive. As I was saying earlier, the Ideal Theater, which I run right around the corner from the Olympic.
0: Yeah.
2: It was built as a cinema in 1914, but it closed. And then it was just like a warehouse, paint store, things like that. It was not a venue for most of its life like the Olympic was. And man, that space is just alive.
0: So like I said before, you've got two of them that are looking for you, meaning two venues.

0: you know, hope to see you. And
1: are you hosting the show? Are you going to go? No, because it's a weeknight. It's a school night.
2: If it's your shot,
1: you
2: and
1: might.
2: If it's Kenyon's Olympic Southside Theater, I can mess around with that.
1: Gotta get him home early.
2: No, not on this one. This is one that I'm like inside that space that has got so much history for rock shows.
0: Yeah.
2: The fact that you got a band that I'm, you know, Dig the Guy.
0: Yeah.
2: He's got a great new track they're going to feature on New Music Monday.
0: That's amazing.
2: Yeah.
0: New single coming out. That's awesome. Wow. Look at the timing lineup.
2: All of this works perfectly. So Wednesday, September the 23rd, how can they get tickets for Earshot?
0: Just go to theolympiccr.com, click on upcoming events, and it'll be right there. Just click on the Earshot card, and it'll take you right to the ticket page.
1: And night of the show, obviously, you can walk up and buy tickets.
0: Yes, yes, sir. Yes, yeah. If it's not sold out, but the Olympic is a big venue. So yeah. I'll have to say, I've only sold it out one time.
2: Oh, challenge accepted.
0: Exactly. There we go.
1: And for Boston Mike, who's listening, her name is Kenyon. He says, what, dude, you haven't introduced her, what's her name?
2: This is fantastic. I love that. I'm looking forward to the show. You're welcome back anytime, if it's Olympic Southside Theater or if it's Ideal Theater.
0: Well, thank you so much for having me back. I just love you guys so much. It's so fun hanging out.
1: We love you too.
2: Well, maybe you come back and get your win back. You know, let's see. Well, what else are we going to do? I'll figure it all out. Coming up here, Bad Hair Friday. Great White, Mr. Bone is coming up.
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0: Rock 108 and Skillet's new one. It's called Scream. Stone Temple Pilots, Big Empty. Before that, it's Russ. I'm doing a Ned today. I am tracking most of the show because I have to be home for the couch delivery from Stuff Incorporated. Brian's going to do the Bad Air Friday lunch. He loves most of that music, and he loves the opportunity to step in and take care of things. So he'll be doing the lunch. I'm on the rest of the day, and we'll make things work.
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2: Mostly sunny, 83 today. Chance of storms Saturday and Sunday, but it's going to go up 10 degrees in temperature on Sunday with 91 degree high temperatures. It's System of a Down in aerials at Rock 108.

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1: Rock 108 from Ashes to New and their new one called Die for You. I want to thank all the listeners who sent me moon pictures last night. I mentioned it once on the air, and I got some great pictures. My iPhone, and most iPhones, don't do good moon shots, but a lot of you sent me some great pictures. That was a crazy moon last night. I thought it was the clouds covering it. I didn't know it was actually a, what do you call it when something covers the moon? A lunar eclipse, maybe? I don't know. But they're beautiful pictures, and thank you for sending them.
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0: Yeah, there you go. From the new music playlist, a post-grunge band out of Seattle. They're called Moon Fever. We like them a lot. That's Bury Me at Rock 108. And did you listen to the Chaotic 420 yesterday? Chaos for a Cause. We announced the entire package yesterday during the 420. It's Rock 108 and Metro Records presenting Chaos for a Cause 6. 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
4: Another beautiful day in eastern Iowa. Sunny and 83 degrees today, 82, maybe some storms tomorrow, slight chance. And then a slight chance of storms on Sunday. 10 degrees warmer, though, 91 for the high temperature on Sunday. Lenny Kravitz now at Rock 108.

0: Rock 108, 3 days grace and pain. Bleed It Out was Linkin Park before that. Russ, Brian Marshall taking over on Bad Air Friday lunch in just a few minutes. I'm not even going to pre-sell any of the music because it's all in Brian's hands today. Just coming up at 12 noon, the Bad Air Friday lunch.
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fall of 1984, Black and Blue, hold on to 18. It's Bad Hair Friday on Rock 108. You turned the dial up just about 8 years. And I love this band so much. Whitfield Crane and the guys and Ugly Kid Joe, everything about you for Bad Hair Friday on Rock 108.

0: It's Mr. Big and their cover of Wild World on Rock 108 off Bump Ahead in 1993. That followed up the original released in 71 by Cat Stevens. Yeah, Cat Stevens on Bad Hair Friday doesn't quite work, but Mr. Big surely does. XYZ, that also works, and Accept, both coming up for you. 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
1: Last couple of days in the low 80s, mostly sunny, 83 for today. Chance of storms tomorrow, 82, and a slight chance of storms on Sunday, but the temperature jumps 10 degrees, and we're going to be looking at 91 on Sunday. Bad Air Friday continues. 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
1: 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As Russ would say,
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Rock 108. 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

0: closing out my time. A little bonus Brian and Bad Hair Friday with Rock 108, Edge of a Broken Heart from Vixen. You know, we talked about it on the Rock 108 morning show that Russ was going to take some time and go get a new sofa. And just couldn't stop laughing this morning because he showed how Boston he really was. He will cover next hour, and then Club Ned takes over at 2 o'clock today. What has he got for the 420 music meeting? I don't even know yet because I'm still here in the studio. So we'll see what happens.
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1: Thanks to Brian Marshall for taking over the Banner Friday lunch today. Appreciate that. I'm back for one final hour, then on to Club Ned we go this afternoon. This is Almost Easy from Event Sevenfold.

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0: Track 108 opening up Velocity Festival next weekend. It's Shinedown. They'll be the Monday night, sorry, the Friday night headliner. That's Young Again, the new one from Shine.
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1: It's a beautiful summer day in eastern Iowa, sunny, 83 degrees today. Chance of storms over the weekend with temperatures 80 on Saturday and 90 on Sunday. 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

0: That's it for Old Rusty Balls today. I am starting my weekend early. You all have a great weekend. 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

let you down on Rock 108. Hey, it's Ned Clockton, man. Happy awesomeness. That is, what day is it? Friday. Oh, Friday. Awesome is cool.

0: Central Sun, of course, Sun Rock 108. Say it's Ned. How you doing today, man? I'm doing pretty good on my end, just kind of hanging out, doing what I always do on my day here at Rock 108. Yeah, just a beautiful day outside. Gonna enjoy the weekend. Hopefully you have some cool weekend plans as well, too. I know that next weekend, of course, if you're planning on it, Velocity Fest, hanging out over in Dyersville at the Field of Dreams. 3 days of music all around. First day, Shinedown. Second day, Carrie Underwood. And the third day, Creed, of course, as well as a bunch of other amazing bands like Saving Abel, Blackstone Cherry, Lynyrd Skynyrd, and so many as well, too. 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Get your tickets to that show. It's going to be a lot of fun. And right now, I'm still scheduled to be there basically all day on Friday, Shinedown Day. So I'll be broadcasting my entire show from there too. So should be a lot of fun. And come on out and say hello. All right, yes. I got some Evanescence live coming your way next. And don't forget the 2 p.m. hour sponsored by Grimm's Custom Creations, offering custom wood artwork. 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
2: About 80 out right now, partly cloudy skies this weekend, especially on Sunday, looking at a high of 91. Maybe some slight chance of showers and thunderstorms on Sunday. But hey, it's going to get warm again, so might have to turn the air conditioning on.

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Nickelback, Rattle the Cage, featuring Johnny Five. He is alive on Rock 108. Hey, it's Ned. If you get that reference, that means you were probably born in the 80s or somewhere in the 70s and were a teenager in the 80s. Short circuit, man. Do you think they'll ever make a third one? Maybe if Steve Guttenberg doesn't have much going on, right? Yeah, possible. 30 minutes of nonstop rock coming your way next, but don't forget the 2 p.m. hour sponsored by Grimm's Custom Creations, offering custom wood artwork. 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

0: Crush Animalistic on Rock 108. Brand new rock from them, of course. Hey, it's Ned. It's 321 right now. Do you know where your kids are? That's not what I'm talking about. But did you know that, well, if it's 321, you're probably feeling pretty tired, right? Well, it's Friday, so let's be honest. How many more hours do you have in you before you're completely cashed out for the week? You're just done. This crap sucks. I don't want to deal with it. Well, can you even make it to happy hour at that point? Well, a new report found that the average American hits their energy wall at 2:48 p.m., and that's just a normal day, not the last day of the work week. 21% of them say that they start feeling drained before noon. I get into work at 11, so I'm still kind of like, woohoo. And if you're over in the area where Brian, myself, and a bunch of salespeople said, I have a tendency to be the loud guy that's just making jokes the whole time, whatever it may be. I'll tell you, the moment I get on air, I'm like, all right, here we go. Now, in general, 82% of Americans feel like they're operating their lives on autopilot to some degree, mindlessly just going through the motions, just getting through the day, making it all happen. And 70% of people feel like they have to go above and beyond to do the most in every situation to keep up. That just sounds like a lot of extra work. I don't want to have to do that. So, you know, if you're on autopilot, well, don't worry. The weekend is almost here. Or in this case, if you're like me, when I hit 420 music meeting, I need some energy to keep me alive. I do have this orange here. I am going to eat that. Maybe that will keep me going for the rest of the day. But if you're feeling tired right now, don't worry. You're like a lot of us.
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0: Let's look outside. 80 degrees out right now, partly cloudy skies. This weekend, humidity is starting to kind of come back, especially on Sunday, high of 91, and some showers as well, too.

0: Today's grace. I don't want to go home tonight. I do, though. I have a kitchen that I'm paying off, and I'd like to enjoy it a little bit more. Hey, it's Ned, and by the way, did you hear about it yesterday? Yes, Chaos for a Cause happening again this year, and how awesome is that? As Rock 108 Metro Records presents Chaos for a Cause 6, Rise of the Machines. 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I think this is going to be the biggest year we've had so far. 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Is it crazy that we've been doing this for 6 years? What the hell? Where did all this time go, right? 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

0: Bliss with Warning on Rock 108. Hey, it's Ned, and yeah, running solo today. Russ had to do something with a couch. I don't know what it was. He said, yeah, I got a new couch coming in, you know, like any kind of delivery service or mail service or whatever it may be. Please be here between the hours of 9 a.m. and 8 p.m. or some crazy ass time like that. It's like, that's my entire day. I don't know how you want me to handle this. So I know how that is, though. Trust me on that. But once I'm kind of thinking about it, you know, yesterday we were talking about all the Chaos for a Cause stuff and Iowa Giving Crew's Operation Give Birds, which is always a ton of fun. Just reminded me, I'm not too far away from the 24-hour live stream for the Stead Family Children's Hospital, am I? Yeah, it's kind of crazy to think. I mean, I'm not talking about it yet, but we're getting close to it. It's November 7th, of course, on the weekend, and my Twitch channel, twitch.tv/netonair. And this will be my 10th year of doing this 24-hour live stream. It's nuts to think how far it's come. And when I say that, you know, I've been doing live streaming for a while now. The first year I ever did it, I just wanted to raise $500. And I had a Mac Mini that was barely working. I borrowed a webcam from work and had a PlayStation 4 like earbud headset. And nowadays, it's like a freaking production. I've got like a team, some studio lights and all this crazy stuff. The reason I even bring this up is because in 10 years, it took a while to get to that point. So whatever it is that you're working on, whether it be working on a car engine or trying to get that awesome promotion at job or whatever it may be, just remember, you got to start small. But if you keep at it, you eventually get to this point where you're just like, man, I was dreaming of being at this point. But that's the big thing. You got to keep at it. It's going to suck. But there's going to be moments where you're just like, ah, yeah, dude, feeling pretty good about this. So yeah, 24-hour live stream. I mean, it's grown to what it is these days, and we've raised almost $50,000 for the kids at the Stead Family Children's Hospital, which is absolutely bonkers, man. So two charity events, of course, Chaos for a Cause coming up on October 30th, and then the following weekend, we've got the 24-hour live stream, which will be a ton of fun, and I hope you can join me at twitch.tv/netonair. We'll talk more about it as it gets closer at that point. But today, for the 420 music meeting, I'm a big nerd. We all know that. We all love it, right? At least I hope you do. But have you ever heard of a guy named Bear McCreary? Bear McCreary, he is a video game and movie composer. So like the Lord of the Rings, he did for the TV show. He did all the music for that. He did the opening theme to The Walking Dead, all the music to God of War, and even a little small side, he did the music for the Angry Video Game Nerd movie that no one saw, but he did it. But you know, you can think of that Walking Dead theme, right? Well, Bear is also a big music collegist. He loves playing music. He would do anything with it, and he's a big rock guy. So he's releasing a rock track that features a couple known characters, I think, named Slash and Chad Smith of the Red Hot Chili Peppers. Huh, you might know that.
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0: 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The guy named Bear McCreary. If you are a Walking Dead fan or anything like that, he did all the music for it, but he's also a rock guy as well, too. So he decided to hire on Slash and Chad Smith, of course, from the Chili Peppers, Slash being Slash, and wrote a song called Cool Kids. Maybe because he hired all the cool kids so that way Bear could try to get some rock cred, right? So let's see if Bear McCreary can bring The Walking Dead to a true rock life with cool kids. 319-234-5369 on the text line or send a message. Oh, wait, Russ isn't here. Just send me a text, all right? It's Bear McCreary on Rock 108.

Bear McCreary, Cool Kids featuring Slash and Chad Smith from the Red Hot Chili Peppers on Rock 108. Just a reminder, Bear McCreary being the composer for things like The Walking Dead and the Angry Video Game Nerd movie and God of War. Very prolific, you know, kind of the Danny Elfman of current days, essentially, at this point. And you can tell in that song. Could you hear some of the symphonic stuff in the background? Yeah, Bear is just kind of known for that kind of thing. But he's a big rock guy. And you can look up some of his stuff up on YouTube. It's really cool. And he looks like a rock dude as well, too. So taking over a look over here, let's see. FedEx driver from Waterloo, P1 Eric. It's kind of groovy. 3.6 out of 5. I kind of like it. I do, too. But I like symphonic stuff, and that just kind of falls on the line for me. P1 Tech's gonna take more than a couple names to get me to like that one. Absolutely hard pass. Tony Cascade, that could possibly grow on me, essentially. Russell from Morley came in on some of it, and so I'm not sure if you're gonna be reading text. Well, guess what? Here I am. But this song is a no-go for me. Ned, have a good weekend. Thanks, you too, man. Wendy Orr, of course. Wow, so sad that Slash can't even make this playable again. Not for me. Matt from Lock Haven, Pennsylvania. The musical influence from the Cool Kids is pretty nice, but I'll have to hear a little bit more from these guys. Yeah, I think he's working on some, like, only him kind of stuff that's not like associated with TV and such. So yeah, check them out. And last but not least, I got a couple more. Mr. Dictionary, this song seems to have gone on the past hour and 15 minutes while simultaneously being objectively less than 10 minutes long. It could be like a Tool song at that point, right? And last but not least, my good man, Boston Mike. How's it going, brother? Nope, nay, negative, not yes, nah, overproduced, under-enthusiastic. Well, there you go, Boston Mike. Oh, wait, Tim Salmon ringing in here. Hey, Dad, it's Tim Salmon. Hey, man, keep that sucker. Or I'm guessing you meant to write Ned, but Dad came out instead. My kids writing me? Keep that sucker on the shelf along with the rest of his stuff. He needs to stick to the movie music. And by the way, tune in to Channel 8 Des Moines tonight. I'll be live with Aaron promoting our football game tonight. Hey, cool, man. Good stuff. And of course, him doing, was it Cresco? Are you in Cresco, Tim? I forget. I don't know. Russ remembers that stuff way better than I do because it's Friday, man. I'm already checked out for the day. Aren't you? Yeah, I think so. Well, anyway, Bear McCreary, Cool Kids featuring Slash Chad Smith. That's all at Rock 108's Facebook page. So comment, share, do it there. You have yourself an excellent weekend because I wish you were here with me.

0: for you. From Ashes to New, Die For You, their newest one on Rock 108. Hey, it's Ned. 30 minutes of nonstop rock, man. Going to kick off Linkin Park along some Alice in Chains. And then, you know what time it is. Weekend kickoff song time, right? Rock 108's biggest merch store ever. 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How about a sick heavy metal mom shirt?
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0: 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Hey, it's Ned. Stick around, man. Foo Fighters, Cold coming your way next, plus some fresh nerdy notes with Ned, too. It's Rock 108.
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2: Pretty nice weekend overall. It's been awesome this week so far, hasn't it, man? Around, what, 80 right now? Partly cloudy skies this weekend. Going to warm up quite a bit, though, on Sunday with a high of 91. Maybe a slight chance of storms, too.

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3: 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But I've also got some Machine Head. But first, Metal Church with Metal Church.

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1: 80 out tonight and going to cool down as has been for the past few days. This weekend, though, going to warm up a bit, especially on Sunday. High of 91, maybe a slight chance of storms, too.

0: Shinedown Young again on Rock 108. Hey, it's Ned. I'm out of here, man. Done for the day. Of course, Hard Drive XL with Luke Brutus is next. You know what to do. Find me on Facebook, Twitch, Twitter, all the other ones. Yeah, even TikTok, Ned on Air. And I will see you on Sunday. You have yourself an awesome weekend, right? Hard Drive XL with Lou is next.
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